0: Música. 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
1: 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But

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One hop this time. 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Right foot, two stumps. 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Slide to the left. 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Crisscross. Crisscross. Cha-cha, real smooth. 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
4: No.
0: Seis de la mañana. See you at a bar, you was hardly talking. 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Your heart was starring. Friends to love is made a part of starring like way. De recordar la noche. 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